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0: 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Oh, yeah. You and a guest, fist in the air, watching Godsmack. And Dorothy. October 17th, Rush Center, Green Bay. All you have to do is listen just after 7 a.m., 11 a.m., 2 p.m., and 4 p.m. for the Godsmack keyword. 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
6: Sky's turning cloudy tonight and a bit humid with a chance of scattered showers and rumbles of thunder after midnight. Low 62 with a south wind 5 to 15. For Saturday, small chance of light rain early, then decreasing clouds to sunshine. High 77. Northwest winds 10 to 15. Sunday, high 66. I'm 9 Stormtrack meteorologist Jackson Garlock.
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4: Sky's turning cloudy tonight and a bit humid with a chance of scattered showers and rumbles of thunder after midnight. Low 62 with a south wind 5 to 15. For Saturday, small chance of light rain early, then decreasing clouds to sunshine. High 77. Northwest winds 10 to 15. Sunday, high 66. On 9 Storm Track, meteorologist Jackson Garlock.
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3: Sky's turning cloudy tonight and a bit humid with a chance of scattered showers and rumbles of thunder after midnight. Low 62 with a south wind 5 to 15. For Saturday, small chance of light rain early, then decreasing clouds to sunshine. High 77. Northwest winds 10 to 15. Sunday, high 66. I'm 9 StormTrack meteorologist Jackson Garlock.
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2: Sky's turning cloudy tonight and a bit humid with a chance of scattered showers and rumbles of thunder after midnight. Low 62 with a south wind 5 to 15. For Saturday, small chance of light rain early, then decreasing clouds to sunshine. High 77. Northwest winds 10 to 15. Sunday, high 66. I'm 9 Storm Track meteorologist Jackson Garlock.
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Ugh, we're so tired of just having these good looks and sparkling personalities.

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1: 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You and a guest, fist in the air, watching Godsmack. 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
6: Sky's turning cloudy tonight and a bit humid with a chance of scattered showers and rumbles of thunder after midnight. Low 62 with a south wind 5 to 15. For Saturday, small chance of light rain early, then decreasing clouds to sunshine. High 77. Northwest winds 10 to 15. Sunday, high 66. I'm 9 StormTrack meteorologist Jackson Garlock.
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0: 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Oh, yeah. You and a guest, fist in the air, watching Godsmack. I'm telling you, and Dorothy. October 17th, Rush Center, Green Bay. All you have to do is listen just after 7 a.m., 11 a.m., 2 p.m., and 4 p.m. for the Godsmacked keyword. When you hear it, text that keyword to 715-845-9470 for your shot at tickets and Voodoo Ranger swag.
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7: Sky's turning cloudy tonight and a bit humid with a chance of scattered showers and rumbles of thunder after midnight. Low 62 with a south wind 5 to 15. For Saturday, small chance of light rain early, then decreasing clouds to sunshine. High 77. Northwest winds 10 to 15. Sunday, high 66. I'm 9 Storm Track meteorologist Jackson Garlock.
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0: Come on, Liam, let's go! Get open! Come on, go for it! 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
4: Sky's turning cloudy tonight and a bit humid with a chance of scattered showers and rumbles of thunder after midnight. Low 62 with a south wind 5 to 15. For Saturday, small chance of light rain early, then decreasing clouds to sunshine. High 7.

0: 77, northwest winds 10 to 15. Sunday high 66. I'm 9 StormTrack meteorologist Jackson Garlock.
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4: Sky's turning cloudy tonight and a bit humid with a chance of scattered showers and rumbles of thunder after midnight. Low 62 with a south wind 5 to 15. For Saturday, small chance of light rain early, then decreasing clouds to sunshine. High 77, northwest winds 10 to 15.

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4: Sky's turning cloudy tonight and a bit humid with a chance of scattered showers and rumbles of thunder after midnight. Low 62 with a south wind 5 to 15. For Saturday, small chance of light rain early, then decreasing clouds to sunshine. High 77. Northwest winds 10 to 15. Sunday, high 66. On 9 StormTrack, meteorologist Jackson Garlock.
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You and a guest, fist in the air, watching Godsmack. And Dorothy.

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12: Sky's turning cloudy tonight and a bit humid with a chance of scattered showers and rumbles of thunder after midnight. Low 62 with a south wind 5 to 15. For Saturday, small chance of light rain early, then decreasing clouds to sunshine. High 77. Northwest winds 10 to 15. Sunday, high 66. I'm 9 Stormtrack meteorologist Jackson Garlock.
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7: Decreasing clouds today to sunshine and a high of 77. Southwest winds to start shifting northwesterly 10 to 15. For tonight, partly to mostly clear and a cool night down to 49. Sunday, a mix of sun and clouds, cooler day, high 66, tracking a brief shower possible late. Monday, 68. I'm 9 Storm Track meteorologist Jackson Garlock.
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0: Increasing clouds today to sunshine and a high of 77. Southwest winds to start, shifting northwesterly 10 to 15. For tonight, partly to mostly clear and a cool night, down to 49. Sunday, a mix of sun and clouds, cooler day, high 66, tracking a brief shower possible late, Monday 68. I'm 9 Storm Track meteorologist Jackson Garlock.
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2: Decreasing clouds today to sunshine and a high of 77. Southwest winds to start shifting northwesterly 10 to 15. For tonight, partly to mostly clear and a cool night down to 49. Sunday, a mix of sun and clouds, cooler day.

0: I-66 tracking a brief shower possible late Monday 68. A 9 storm track, meteorologist Jackson Garlock.
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0: Get Godsmacked. The Beast. 94.7 The Beast and Voodoo Ranger from New Belgium Brewing want to send you to Godsmacked during the Rise of Rock World Tour. Oh, yeah. You and a guest, fist in the air, watching Godsmack. I'm telling you, and Dorothy. October 17th, Rush Center, Green Bay. All you have to do is listen just after 7 a.m., 11 a.m., 2 p.m., and 4 p.m. for the Godsmacked keyword. When you hear it, text that keyword to 715-845-9470 for your shot at tickets and Voodoo Ranger swag.
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1: Decreasing clouds today to sunshine and a high of 77. Southwest winds to start, shifting northwesterly 10 to 15. For tonight, partly to mostly clear and a cool night, down to 49. Sunday, a mix of sun and clouds, cooler day, high 66, tracking a brief shower possible late, Monday 68. A 9 Storm Track meteorologist, Jackson Garlock.
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3: Decreasing clouds today to sunshine and a high of 77. Southwest winds to start shifting northwesterly 10 to 15. For tonight, partly to mostly clear and a cool night down to 49. Sunday, a mix of sun and clouds, cooler day, high 66, tracking a brief shower possible late. Monday, 68. I'm 9 Storm Track meteorologist Jackson Garlock.
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10: Decreasing clouds today to sunshine and a high of 77. Southwest winds to start, shifting northwesterly 10 to 15. For tonight, partly to mostly clear and a cool night, down to 49. Sunday, a mix of sun and clouds, cooler day, high 66, tracking a brief shower possible late. Monday, 68. I'm 9 Storm Track meteorologist Jackson Garlock.
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Rogers. 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
1: Decreasing clouds today to sunshine and a high of 77. Southwest winds to start, shifting northwesterly 10 to 15. For tonight, partly to mostly clear and a cool night, down to 49. Sunday, a mix of sun and clouds, cooler day, high 66, tracking a brief shower possible late, Monday 68. I'm 9 Storm Track meteorologist Jackson Garlock.
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0: 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But why deny the pure, harmonious bliss to everyone around you?
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Take it to 1,000 horsepower. Oh, yeah. You and a guest, fist in the air, watching Godsmack. And Dorothy. 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
2: Decreasing clouds today to sunshine and a high of 77. Southwest winds to start shifting northwesterly 10 to 15. For tonight, partly to mostly clear and a cool night down to 49. Sunday, a mix of sun and clouds, cooler day, high 66, tracking a brief shower possible late. Monday, 68. I'm 9 Storm Track meteorologist Jackson Garlock.
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5: Decreasing clouds today to sunshine and a high of 77. Southwest winds to start shifting northwesterly 10 to 15. For tonight, partly to mostly clear and a cool night down to 49. Sunday, a mix of sun and clouds, cooler day, high 66, tracking a brief shower possible late. Monday, 68. I'm 9 Storm Track meteorologist Jackson Garlock.
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3: Decreasing clouds today to sunshine and a high of 77. Southwest winds to start shifting northwesterly 10 to 15. For tonight, partly to mostly clear and a cool night down to 49. Sunday, a mix of sun and clouds, cooler day, high 66, tracking a brief shower possible late. Monday, 68. I'm 9 Storm Track meteorologist Jackson Garlock.
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3: Decreasing clouds today to sunshine and a high of 77. Southwest winds to start shifting northwesterly 10 to 15. For tonight, partly to mostly clear and a cool night down to 49. Sunday, a mix of sun and clouds, cooler day, high 66, tracking a brief shower possible late. Monday, 68. I'm 9 Storm Track meteorologist Jackson Garlock.
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0: 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Oh, yeah. You and a guest, fist in the air, watching Godsmack. I'm telling you, and Dorothy. October 17th, Rush Center, Green Bay. All you have to do is listen just after 7 a.m., 11 a.m., 2 p.m., and 4 p.m. for the Godsmacked keyword. When you hear it, text that keyword to 715-845-9470 for your shot at tickets and Voodoo Ranger swag.
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6: Decreasing clouds today to sunshine and a high of 77. Southwest winds to start shifting northwesterly 10 to 15. For tonight, partly to mostly clear and a cool night down to 49. Sunday, a mix of sun and clouds, cooler day, high 66, tracking a brief shower possible late. Monday, 68. I'm 9 Storm Track meteorologist Jackson Garlock.
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0: 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The Beast. Fall's coming, but summer's not over. Do we say it is? Giant burger flippin' spatula?
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6: Decreasing clouds today to sunshine and a high of 77. Southwest winds to start, shifting northwesterly 10 to 15. For tonight, partly to mostly clear and a cool night, down to 49. Sunday, a mix of sun and clouds, cooler day, high 66, tracking a brief shower possible late. Monday, 68. I'm 9 Storm Track meteorologist Jackson Garlock.
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0: 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Do we say it is? Giant burger flippin' spatula?
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4: Tonight will be partly to mostly clear and cool with a low of 49. Then our Sunday we'll see a mix of sun and clouds and also stay on that cooler side with a high of only 66. A brief shower or two is possible. Then Monday will be mostly cloudy with a good chance of rain and thunder and a high of only 68. With your StormTrack forecast, I'm meteorologist Tanner Blonky.
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